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0: It, leave it, stop, format it, touch it, bring it, pay it,
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1: that
0: it, leave
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1: club real quick.
0: Format it, touch it, bring it, pay it.

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0: you're the natural born sinner, baby. 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

0: 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Yeah, this time.
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One day I'll read or learn to drive a car. If you pass the test, you can beat the rest. But I don't like to compete.

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I was always told that you should join a club, stick with the gang if you want to be.

Coming up now, we have the pilot episode of the People's Podcasting Project. 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That's participation@sussexpartnership.nhs.uk. Hello, and welcome to the pilot episode of the People's Podcasting Project.

0: As this is our first episode, we shall be looking at the foundations that have brought us together and helped us be more than our individual selves. The main unifying factor, other than the mental health challenges we all face, are WTGs, which is an acronym for Working Together Groups. We shall be looking at what Working Together Groups do and exploring how they support Sussex Partnership NHS Foundation Trust, who we might refer to as SPFT. Many of the attendees are service users. Service users are individuals who use NHS mental health services for support. And we also have a number of individuals who are carers for those with mental health challenges. All of us work together in our regional WTGs across Sussex, and also collectively as a big WTG team to support the NHS. So here are some of my teammates who are joining me on the podcast project.
1: Hello, I'm Sarah. I came under the care of Sussex Partnership at Christmas time in 2018.
2: 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I'm also the chair of the Coastal Working Together Group.
3: 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I accessed CAMS and I'm now with Adult Services.
4: Hi, I'm Mike. I've been under the care of Sussex Partnership for almost 6 years now.
5: Hi, I'm Penny and I started using the services of the Sussex Partnership in 2018.
0: We asked the team the following question. How would you describe a working together group?
3: A working together group is a collection of people with a shared interest in improving mental health services. We use our experience of using services personally, being a carer of someone who uses services, or being part of the staff team to make the service better for everyone.
4: A WTG is a small friendly group who are willing to share their experiences and who have a common desire to give back something to the NHS and help guide the future understanding and treatment of mental illness.
5: It's a friendly, safe place where I feel valued and supported and also able to make a contribution to improving NHS services.
1: A place where individuals can come together to connect and collaborate on projects and keep a candle of hope and encouragement glowing and alight.
0: I would describe a working together group as a pathway to work constructively with the NHS as part of a team of like-minded individuals.
2: A working together group is a place where a group of individuals can discuss their views and concerns about services. They can work collectively to help SPFT improve services for all.
0: So what does being part of a WTG bring to an individual? We asked the team the following question.
5: How have you been able to contribute to the Working Together group?
2: As a carer, I am aware that my view may differ from those of the service user, but I know my views are listened to. I feel comfortable to openly and freely discuss my experiences of services.
3: I give my personal experience of using services to make them better for everyone. The group also includes carers and staff members who give a unique and valuable perspective.
5: I feel as though I've been able to contribute to the work of our Working Together group by joining in with the discussions. I've been able to draw on my lived experience to express my opinions and make suggestions about the topics and projects being discussed. There is an underlying common understanding and empathy between those of us who attend the group, We work as a team. We collaborate together, building on each other's ideas, which then goes on to produce a much more valuable result.
1: We have a lot of fun working together on projects that will improve services for current service users across SPFT. I joined the group right at the start of lockdown number one in March last year, when we had to move online for our meetings all of a sudden. We have developed into such a warm, gentle and friendly community. I really feel a warm affection for everyone I've met there. And it feels like being in a team, or like having a club I belonged to as a child. A real trust has grown up amongst us, and this helps us work through challenges together.
0: Working with the NHS has shown me how my perspective and ideas can help to shape services to be more accommodating for others like me. It feels good to be proactive, and I've been able to take these things and move forward in other areas of my life.
4: By attending fortnightly virtual meetings and becoming an active member and contributor to projects within the group, there is also the additional aim of helping one another, which has been particularly worthwhile during the COVID-19 lockdowns. Furthermore, I have attended training sessions that enable me to assist the Trust in its efforts to improve services. This includes training to become an expert by experience, using my lived experiences to encourage a more positive impact on the way the Trust operates its mental health services.
0: So this gives us a brief idea of some of the team's perspectives on working together groups. But how would the people who set up the project describe WTGs? This is Paul Thompson, the West Sussex Engagement Officer for the People Participation Team.
6: So we set up Working Together groups mainly as an open forum where anyone that experience of using our services can meet and share and generate ideas on how to improve services and to resolve issues and seek combined opportunities with staff and other service users to create beneficial improvements that were needed within the services. That was the main objective.
0: So are there any further benefits to being part of a WTG?
6: Well, we've heard from teams that have worked in collaboration with Working Together groups who have said that the perspective they've got from service users and carers at Working Together groups has been invaluable in helping them to shape their services and the way they are now looking at developing the services.
0: So the WTGs were set up to provide an opportunity for service users and carers to engage with the NHS and work alongside them, providing a patient's or carer's perspective.
5: I was really encouraged to hear Paul say that teams working with Working Together groups have found it helpful, and they are now looking in the future to develop their services from a more patient and carer's perspective. I think it's a really positive step in the right direction.
2: As a carer, I'm pleased to hear that the Working Together groups are helping the Trust focus on patient recovery. It's reassuring to hear that all the work done by the Working Together groups are considered so important.
4: For me, I feel that it is really important that staff work more closely with patients and carers, as it helps them to better understand the individual's needs. By doing so, it assists in guiding the direction mental health services take moving forward.
0: In this podcast, we also wanted to reflect on how else a Working Together group can benefit an individual. So we considered the following question.
4: Has helping NHS services helped you and contributed towards your recovery journey?
5: Alongside contributing to Working Together Group projects, I've also gained a sense of purpose and self-worth from being involved in initiatives to improve NHS services. I feel as though my voice is heard and my opinion matters. It gives me a sense of well-being to know that my lived experience as a service user is valued. I'm passionate about being able to help other people and appreciate the chance the Working Together Group gives me to make a difference.
3: I also find that being part of the WTG allows me to get my voice heard on issues that matter to me and gives me a sense of purpose and satisfaction as I use my experiences to enact positive change. The act of sharing my opinions and the life stories behind these is empowering, and I feel like I'm really making a difference, which helps combat some of the hopelessness that comes alongside depression.
4: 7 years ago, I was diagnosed as suffering from post-traumatic stress disorder, and the associated depression and anxiety makes many aspects of normal living really quite difficult. The Sussex Partnership Trust Mental Health Services, the Working Together Group, and the training that I have received has made me better able to cope with my illness and to begin rebuilding my life. It has actually given me a new purpose and made me stronger.
2: I appreciate that helping SPFT improve services will benefit both service users and carers. Often it is forgotten that carers feel isolated and alone when a loved one has mental health challenges. I feel privileged that I work with a great group of people in the WTG.
7: Absolutely. I trained as an expert by experience consultant with Sussex Partnership a few months before I joined the Working Together Group. And as I have got more and more immersed in a whole range of interesting projects across the Trust over the past 15 months, it's been so lovely to have my home group of the Working Together Group to come back to. It feels fantastic being deeply engaged with what's happening across the Trust, and I feel truly seen and valued by the various clinicians and managers and senior board members I work with.
0: I've been helped by building new relationships with a team of people within the Working Together Group. This has given me skills to take forward into other areas of my life. I find I'm much more able to work with others who have a different opinion to me.
2: As a group, we have various opinions, but our collaborative aim is to help other service users. We respect and listen to each other and accept that other people's views may differ from our own. Over the last few months, I have seen the attendees flourish and grow in confidence.
3: I have met a group of kind and like-minded people in the WTGs and feel that the community has been supportive and welcoming, which has helped me feel confident enough to share my experiences.
7: The Working Together Group has given me a place where I can process and reflect on and value the projects I'm doing, celebrate with fellow members when I see them growing and blossoming on their own paths, and deepen my capacity for empathetic listening, for seeing the big picture and communicating what I see as the salient points in any discussion we may be having.
0: I think it's important to reflect on the fact that we were all once strangers, and we've overcome that challenge to bring a huge benefit to ourselves and also the NHS Trust and service users and carers who engage with it.
2: It can be difficult to take the first step to join the Working Together Group, but anyone who wishes to join would be most welcome, and their view would be respected and their contributions appreciated.
7: We always remain mindful of those struggling with their mental health, who may be inpatients or feeling isolated, and we aim to be sensitive and caring and to welcome new people in with kindness and respect.
0: So being part of a working together group can help on a collective and individual level. And there are differing ways that an individual can gain from interacting with a working together group. The WTGs provide a framework for individuals to empower themselves through contributing to SPFT's work. The main focus of the WTGs is to provide this pathway, but an added positive outcome of contributing is the shared experiences of accomplishing a task and the development of partnerships through teamwork. So team, is there a project that you particularly enjoyed contributing towards?
2: It is difficult to single out one particular project. Over the lockdown period, we have been asked to comment on various projects being implemented within SPFT, as well as those with third parties. Two which were solely the work of the Coastal Working Together group are the 3W project and this podcast project. The 3Ws are three questions on a postcard for a service user in hospital to ask when they have their case reviewed. The postcard allows for replies and dates to be recorded so that an individual can track their own progress during their hospital stay.
7: One area I am particularly passionate about is the true possibility of life-transforming recovery from eating disorders, even after many years of entrenched illness. And I was honoured and delighted to be invited to co-produce some workshops on eating disorders recovery for the Sussex Recovery College with a clinician specialist in eating disorders who's an occupational therapist. It's really lovely as well the way everyone in our Working Together group has been so interested and supportive of my vision for that work.
4: I am a part of the People's Podcast team, a group within the group that is establishing a podcast to help raise awareness of how Working Together groups help with those suffering mental illness and how service users and carers can influence the type of treatment that is most appropriate to any form of mental ill health.
3: Being in a Working Together group gave me the opportunity to train as an Expert by Experience, EBE. This role allows me to engage in service improvement and sharing my opinion and stories with professionals like nurses and service leads. I find this valuable as it shows the Trust really does care about service user experiences.
0: Another of the benefits we found through our involvement with our Working Together group was the development of other opportunities to work with the NHS Trust, particularly as an EBE, or Expert by Experience. EBE roles are separate from the work of WTGs, and not in any way exclusive to Working Together groups. But like the work done by Working Together groups, EBE roles are a way to interact with the NHS Trust to provide support and a patient's or carer's perspective. A number of us discovered Working Together groups and EBE roles through other interactions with SPFT.
4: I trained to be an Expert by Experience, or EBE, and I undertook further training as well, which has enabled me to have a more positive impact on the way the Trust operates its mental health services.
5: Being part of a Working Together group has also been a gateway for me to find other opportunities. For example, it led to my Expert by Experience training and opened up pathways to enable me to be involved with other projects. Through the Working Together group, I was introduced to other NHS personnel working on projects that I could share my lived experience with. One project I was particularly interested in was to develop a course for the Recovery College to help people suffering from eating disorders.
3: I discovered Expert by Experience work after becoming involved with the WTG. My favourite role so far has been a poetry story sharing role, where I wrote a poem on the topic of hope, and I'm going to read it at the Sussex Nursing Conference.
0: The opportunities available to a proactive service user or carer to work with the NHS Trust allow an individual to be an asset, providing knowledge from an informed perspective and also valued effort in their endeavours, as well as contributing to the development of mental health services. The opportunity to work as a valued part of a team within a working together group can improve well-being and lead to the development of positive working relationships with other like-minded individuals.

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0: and JP. We'll catch you again soon for the next episode of the People's Podcasting Project. That concludes the pilot episode of the People's Podcasting Project. 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That's participation@sussexpartnership.nhs.uk.

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1: Houston. Damn. Yeah, I like that.

opening the show today with the new single from Brighton-based Harmony Milne, You Flipped the Switch, telling the tale of a fairy tale gone wrong when someone takes a mile after being given an inch. Harmony also bakes a mean cake or two, as she cooks up a great tune also. A great start to this week's playlist. Welcome to the British Country Music Show with Mark Dare. Summer continues here in the UK, and so does the swelteringly hot music. Another excellent lineup today, including brand new tunes from Nicole Allen and Shea Rafferty. A welcome return to the voice of Chloe Jones, and Amy Jo teases another track from her debut album. It's certainly all go. Now, if you've ever had someone come on to you and you're just not interested, well, this is a perfect tune for those occasions. Laura Beckwith delivers this with intentional wit and sarcasm and ends up with a definite no in order to make her point. And it's a great one.

0: Pipe Down, the new tune from Laura Beckwith. A brand new artist to the show now, and a fabulous one at that. Grace Kelly is Manchester's rising music sensation. Originally from New Zealand, Grace booked a one-way ticket to the UK in 2022, leaving everything behind to chase her dreams. Now splitting her time between New Zealand and the UK to make tunes about heartbreak and homesickness. I'll let her introduce her new tune.
1: Hi, it's Grace Kelly, and this is my new single, Bad Idea. It's about reminiscing on all the little memories and details of a relationship with someone, but still knowing that moving on was the right thing to do.

Bad Idea Fantastic from Grace Kelly. Cher Rafferty's The Lucky One is out in the world as a taster for his new album next month. He says, I wrote this one for the dreamers, the believers, and the ones still putting one foot in front of another when the road gets long. Sometimes all you've got left is faith. Faith that the storm will pass, faith that your time is coming, and faith that the next sunrise might change everything.

0: Seriously Good from Shea Rafferty, The Lucky One. I've been a fan of Nicole Allen and her mountainous voice ever since she released her fabulous debut, Should Have Known Better, just over 3 years ago. What has come since has just embellished her art, and her latest EP, Tomorrow Comes, is out now, and here's the title track.
1: She said

Tomorrow Comes, the new EP out from Nicole Allen, and it's well worth a listen in full. Chloe Jones up next, another artist who has a captivating voice and stunningly produced stories put to music. Her latest talks in reverential terms about a child yet to come, a girl named Indigo.

0: Girl Called Indigo. Absolutely adore that one from Chloe Jones. Do go check out her catalogue. It's equally impressive. You're tuned in to the British Country Music Show with Mark Dare. Now, it's true that upbeat music doesn't always portray what you think it might. And Amy Jo has mastered that skill in spades. Her latest tune from her forthcoming debut album, La Da Di Da, might initially sound whimsical. But when you get into the lyrics, it's anything but. A sharp, incisive dig at how she would blunt any coercive male desires.
1: She doesn't even need that. That's odd. I thought she was a musician.
2: She wouldn't stop talking too much. She wants to split the bill.
1: I mean, she does try a bit too hard. Like, no one cares. I mean, there's Keane and then there's Keane.

The new single from Amy Jo, Dumb. Ruby Lilly is brewing up music apace this year, and Toodaloo is her third release. It's all about encouraging people to leave their past life behind them and move on.

to Lou, Sweet Tea and Bad Decisions there from Ruby Lily. Norfolk-born country pop singer-songwriter Stella Lane returns with another irresistible dose of Rhinestone Sparkle on All Dolled Up. It's a track dedicated to the good feeling she gets every time she steps out onto a stage.

Up under the lights. That was All Doed Up from the Pink Barbie, Stella Lane. The debut EP from London's Henry Webb Jenkins establishes Americana credentials well worthy of his counterparts across the Atlantic. Drawing on classic country strains of the latter decades of the 20th century, his voice cuts through with distinctive poignance, while rollicking guitar licks and pedal steel flourishes complete the scene. It's a triumph.

was Luju Henry Webb Jenkins from his EP Hank. Emily Steele has been wowing audiences around the country on her Not My First Rodeo tour. The singer-songwriter, who also doubles in our screens as Gladiator Dynamite, has just released a title song to accompany the tour.

Emily Still, The First Rodeo. Maya Lane is a London-based artist who I first saw at C2C earlier this year. Her career is blossoming, and rightly so, with strains reminiscent of Joni Mitchell, the highest praise I could ever give to a female artist. This is her new track, to be enjoyed as the sun comes out.

Sun Comes Out, magical from My Lane. Up next is Sussex-based KO Iris. They've just released Gold Rush, portraying the story of coming from nothing and braving the unknown to become something, and using the California Gold Rush as a metaphor for navigating the music industry as independent artists, risking it all and betting on your hard work, turning into success, and hoping to reap the rewards.

or some KIRS, Gold Rush. Stoke-on-Trent quintet Chasing Twisters released Stronger from their latest album, Better in a Hat, an unapologetic love song. Well, why not?

Got Stronger, great stuff from Chasing Twisters. And sadly, well, I have to leave you all for today. Thanks for tuning in to the British Country Music Show. I've been Mark Dare, and I'll play you out today with an awesome track from Jordan O'Keefe's EP History. The title track, actually. He's from Ireland, and this track is about meeting his wife, someone he says literally saved him. Enjoy this, and take care.

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0: yes, translator injection burn. We will have the yes, translator injection burn.
1: On that left, SF, I can go to orbit.
0: We will have the yes, translator injection burn.
1: On that left, SF, I can go to orbit.
0: We will have the yes, translator injection burn.
2: 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We're standing by. We're standing by.
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It's me. It is Wednesday, the 5th of August, and we are live at 6. How are you doing? It's been a rather cooler day today, hasn't it? Actually, it was overcast where I was. What about you? 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

Billy Fury getting us off to a great start with I'll Never Fall in Love Again from 1963. And this is me, Bob Eagle, here on Bognor Radio Respect with the Wednesday Drive Time. And I've got a selection of uplifting songs from the 60s all the way through to the teenies. That's six decades and more besides, and an occasional trip back to even further back in time, all intended to keep you entertained, informed, and educated. So whatever you're doing, together we can enjoy all the best. Now, I've been reducing the height of some of the shrubs and the hedges around the edge of the garden, which have progressively got higher and higher. So I had to bring the loppers into action. And it's amazing how much you actually cut off. That'll be another trip to the dump then.

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You'll see a number of ways you can listen to us. Welcome to you all, wherever you're listening from. I'm delighted you've joined us. It's 6 minutes past six, and today is Oyster Day. Oyster Day celebrates that most versatile mollusk. Yes, now there are various things you can do with oysters. I mean, for a start, you can eat them. You can eat them raw or you can eat them cooked. Other types of oysters have got pearls in them. At least you hope they have. Pearls are actually imperfections in an oyster, but they produce pearls and you string them together and you make a nice pearl necklace. Now, I understand that to eat an oyster, what you're really supposed to do is to leave it in its shell, but loosen it so that it's not attached to the shell anymore. Hold it up to your mouth by the shell and tip it. And so it goes in your mouth and you swallow it in one fell

friends, and every day we went back to 1994 vintage for that particular one. But it's time to play Get It In 3. Now this is where I give you three clues to a year since 1960. You have to work out the year. So here we go, which year is this? On the record, the BBC's flagship political programme finishes after 14 years on air. Ford unveils their all-new Fiesta Super Mini. And the film Harry Potter and the Chamber of Secrets is released. I want to know, which year was that? And I'll give you the answer after this.

And that's The Carpenters, and For All We Know, and that comes from 1971. But how did you do with our Get It In Three? I gave you three clues to a year since 1960. You had to work out the year. Let me just remind you of the three clues. On the Record, the BBC's flagship political programme, finishes after 14 years on air. Ford unveils their all-new Fiesta Super Mini. And the film Harry Potter and the Chamber of Secrets is released. And I wanted to know, which year was that? I can tell you. It was 2002. 2002 it was. Did you get that? If you didn't, never fear, for we shall have another year next time.

And from 1980, that's Andante Andante, sung by ABBA. And the time is 18 minutes past six. This is me, Bob Eagle, live on Bognor Radio Respect, broadcasting for you with the Wednesday Drive Time Show. We serve the people of Bognor and the local community, but we also have worldwide appeal. We have listeners from everywhere. Wherever you're listening from, you are indeed very welcome, and we are absolutely delighted to have you with us. Hope you'll stay tuned. Today is National Dashcam Day. You know what I'm talking about, those cameras? The small cameras that you can mount on your dash cam, your dashboard, they're dash cam cameras. And what they do is they take a picture of, as you're driving along, they take a picture in front of you, and you can also have them rear mounted. I do as well. So I've got a camera that looks where I'm going and another camera that looks where I've been. And they are, in my view, invaluable. I've only ever had one minor skirmish with another motorist scraping past me. And there was some dispute about who was at fault. But as soon as I produced me dash cam footage, it was perfectly clear who was at fault. And it wasn't me. So they were worth their weight in gold, as far as I can see. Anyway, you can get them quite cheaply these days in various stores. You can get the more expensive ones, which probably last longer and give you slightly better quality. But I think they're well worth their money. Dash and National Dashcam Day on this very day.

0: respect.
1: And the time is 24 minutes past six. So I see in the news that this year's harvest could be the worst on record, as farmers warn that the exceptionally dry spring and summer could lead to shrinkflation in UK supermarkets. England and Wales saw the driest July since records began 190 years ago, according to the Met Office, and a drought has been declared across large parts of the country. The harvest of barley, oats and rapeseed, which are used in beer, breakfast cereals and vegetable oil, is estimated to drop considerably. Shrinkflation is where you pay the same, but you get less. Expect your box of cornflakes to either reduce in size or to go up in price as a consequence.

And that was me. That was my contribution to the proceedings. And this is Drive Time on Bognor Radio Respect. Well, the family are off to Spain next week. Well, my daughters and their children are off. Normally, my good lady wife goes with them and I stay at home and look after the dogs. Unfortunately, alas, my daughter's dog left us only very recently. It was very sad. She'd had a very long life, a good life, and was very much loved. But it was clear it was time for her to go. And my good lady wife is disappointed she can't go. But the combination of the weather, the temperatures and the diet just wouldn't suit her at all in Spain. So we think it's probably best that she doesn't go. So she's very disappointed about that. But she is thrilled because she's just discovered that McDonald's McChicken sandwich is going to offer a meal deal. So she's insisted that I've got to get her one as compensation. I told her that she could have one even if it were at normal price. Still to come, we've got more fabulous songs through the decades, and coming up next, we've got Limahl, Bee Gees and Cliff Richard to name but a few. And then in addition, we've got the impossible quiz, the Showtime song, the calming or the stirring classic, all of which come with my musings of various kinds.

Never ending story, that's Limahl from 1984, where it got to number four in the charts. I'm very grateful to Liz, who says the cleanliness of our house has two settings. The first setting is company is coming, and the second setting is there appears to have been a struggle.

That's the Bee Gees. Just Want to Get Closer Than Close from 1997. I'm very grateful to Sue, who says, talking about housework, Sue says, I'm the type of person that gets more cleaning done in the 30 minutes before someone comes over than I do in a week.

That is Cliff. I can't ask for anything more than you. This is Bognor Radio Respect. It's drive time, and I'm here to keep you company on your way home and when you get there. If you had a busy day or a stressful day, sit back, feet up, let us ease you into your evening. Time is 20 minutes to 7, and it's showtime on drive time. Ring up the curtain. We've got a song from a show.

That was Gigi from the musical Gigi by Lerner and Lowe, sung there by Keith Ferreira. And that was Showtime on Drive Time. And it's time for the impossible quiz. There's no way you're going to know this, but how close can you get? A survey asked 100 people, name a family board game. Name a family board game. And I want to know the top answer, and I'll tell you what the 100 said after this.

Beatles and paperback writer got a number one in 1966. So I set you an impossible quiz question, which was a survey asked 100 people, name a family board game. Name a family board game. And I asked for the top answer. What did you think? Well, the top answer given by the 100 was Trivial Pursuit. The second answer was Monopoly, which is the one I think I would have given. Other answers were chess, Scrabble, and Pictionary. But the top answer was Trivial Pursuit. Extremely well done if you got the top answer. Very well done if you got any of the other answers. And as ever, well done for having a go.

0: positive.
1: And it's 9 minutes to seven, and music has always been a great way to combat stress and depression. 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And their telephone number is 116-123. That's 116-123. 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It's time for our classic. Will it be stirring and uplifting? Will it be calming and relaxing? This time it's an extract from the Nutcracker Suite by Tchaikovsky, and this is the Arabian Dance.

And that's the Arabian Dance from the Nutcracker Suite by Tchaikovsky. That was our relaxing classic for this very day. Well, those of you who've got children and are enjoying

In the sunshine days, I can tell you that tomorrow, it's Thursday the 6th of August at 11 o'clock, the sunshine days continue with Surfboard Simulator. The Surfboard Simulator will be at the Promenade Bandstand, tomorrow at 11 o'clock. If you've got little ones who might enjoy a go, well, there you are. Sunshine days with the Surfboard Simulator tomorrow at 11, Promenade.

And that's Life with Westlife. And sadly, that brings us to the end of our time together for this evening. I do hope you've enjoyed the show. Thanks for joining us. It has been a pleasure to have your company. Do please stay tuned for Doug, coming up at 7, right after me with Icons of Music. And I'll be back at 6 on the dot tomorrow, that's Thursday, with another Drive Time show. And if you're able to do so, I would be delighted if you could join me. So until we meet again, this is me, Bob Eagle, saying, take very good care of yourselves, be kind to one another, stay safe, stay positive, all the very best to you and yours, and do enjoy the rest of your evening.

Yeah.

Hello everybody, welcome to another one of our wonderful icon shows. Tonight is an artist who's been having hits since the mid-60s. He is now a knight of the realm and is still as relevant as he was back in the 60s. He is, of course, Sir Tom Jones. Now, Tom Jones was born Thomas Woodward in Wales. I haven't got his exact birth date, but I don't really need it. He started singing at a very young age in chapel before moving on to singing in working men's clubs and miners' clubs around Wales. He got seen by a recording manager called Gordon Mills, who took him into London and got him signed up to Decca Records. His first single was issued in August 64. It failed to chart anywhere, but it's an absolute cracking record. And it did lead on to his second, which was a massive hit. But first of all, this is Chills and Fever.

Right, it's amazing to think that that song is under 2 minutes long, and it's an absolute cracker, is it not? Right, we kicked off with Chills and Fever from August 64. That didn't chart anywhere, but it was his first single. It was followed up by, in February 65, It's Not Unusual, first British number one, and got to number 10 in America. His next two hits were surprisingly from films, kicking off with, from October 65, a number 11 hit here in Britain, number 3 in the States for What's New Pussycat.

Marvellous stuff. We had What's New Pussycat from August 65 that got to 11 in the UK, number 3 in America, and that was followed up by from January 66 Thunderball that got to 35 in Britain and 25 in the States. Now, his next single in June 66 failed to chart in Britain or America. And I have no idea why, because it's one of my all-time favourites of Tom's. But there you have it. But he did follow it up with something a little bit special. But for now, this is Stop Breaking My Heart.

There you go, from one extreme to the other. We have Great Northern Soul in Stop Breaking My Heart from June 66. That failed to chart. And then Corny Country, number one hit, of course, in the UK, number 11 in America, Green Green Grass of Home from November 66. In February 67, he was back in the UK top 10 at number 8, which also made number 27 in America, and it was with Detroit City.

is, I find I've just been wasting my time. You know what I'm gonna do? I'm gonna take my foolish pride, get it on a southbound freight, and let it ride.

There you go. We had Detroit City from February 67 that got to number 8 in the UK, 27 in America. And then Funny Familiar Forgotten Feelings from April 67, number 7 in Britain, but failed to chart in the States, amazingly enough. His next hit single was in July 67. It got to number 2 in the UK, number 6 in America. And it was a song written by Lonnie Donegan called I'll Never Fall in Love Again.

There you go. We had I'll Never Fall in Love Again from July 67. That got to number 2 in the UK, number 6 in America. Then I'm Coming Home from November 67. Also got to number 2 in the UK, but failed to chart in America. And his next single also made number 2 in the UK, only this time 15 in America. It was released in February 1968, and it was, of course, Delilah.

Yes, indeed. We had there Delilah from February 68. That got to number 2 in the UK, 15 in America. And then Help Yourself from July 68 got to number 5 in the UK, number 35 in the States. Right, he had a little break for a while and made his first visit to Las Vegas to play some concerts there. And they were, of course, to feature a lot in the 70s and 80s in Tom's career. However, he was back in the UK chart at number 9 and number 13 in the US chart in May 1969 with this one, Love Me Tonight.

Well, there you go. We had Love Me Tonight from May 1969. That got to number 9 in the UK, 13 in the States. And then we had Daughter of Darkness from April 69. From August 69. And that got to number 6 in the UK, number 13 in the States. As we moved into the 70s, things sort of changed a little bit for Tom. He was doing more and more TV work, more and more work in America, and that was to affect his amount of British hits. And to finish up this particular run through his songs, we're going to stop it when he leaves Britain and goes over to the States to live, which coincided with the last of his 70s British hits. What we'll do is we'll do another one afterwards of when he comes back from America, and we'll have all the more recent hits and what have you, and we'll do that one in a little while. But for now, let's carry on with the 70s early hits from Tom, kicking off with January 1971's She's a Lady. This got to number 5 in the UK, number 13 in the States.

There you go. We had She's a Lady from January 71. That got to 13 in the UK and number 2 in America. And then Till from October 71, which got to number 2 in the UK and failed to chart in America. His last two hits before he moved to America both have something in common, and that is puppets. First of all, from January 72, we have Puppet Man, which failed to chart in the UK but made 26 in America. And that's followed up by The Young New Mexican Puppeteer from April 72, which got to number 6 in the UK and failed to chart in America. There you go.

0: Attention. This DJ is about to take you on a ride through the decades of music. Be prepared for something new. Something special. Something remarkable. It's time to welcome your host. DJ Mikey T.
1: It's Wednesday night and we are live. This is Hump Night UK with the awesome DJ Mikey T.

How we doing? How we doing? Welcome to Hump Night. Great to have your company. Big, huge thanks and shout out to the amazing Paisley.

Okay, we fixed Box Tricks now. Thank you for joining us. I know the England game has just started, so I'm not expecting miracles tonight.

Now, of course, if you join us on Bogonut Radio, respect. You're very, very welcome. Thanks for tuning in.

Alison's coming in with a Paisley Cam already. Just a beautiful picture. Just perfection.

I told Paisley, Alison, it's a Saturday night, everyone disappeared from my wedding by about 9:30. All in time to get home for the football. I was left with 20 people.

There we go. Let's get into the house. It's Wednesday night. It is hump night. Two more days of the weekend.

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Hey, you holes. Mushra, how you doing, fam? If you're not following, make sure you follow the amazing Mushra. Another awesome stream team DJ.

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1: 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I better have a hydration break then. Okay, hydrated. Ricky, how you doing? Good to see ya. Ricky coming in with 100 kickies. Thank you so much. Welcome to Hump Night. Hope you

Alison's on a roll tonight. There you go, Mikey's Ladies. Make the most of us this week. We're away next week. So you got us tonight and Friday night, then we are on a week's leave, holiday, whatever you want to call it.

Ah! 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I was not paying attention. Too much going on. You can slap me later. I might enjoy that.

Blue Vision, how you doing? Welcome on in. Thank you so much for that resubscription, sir. Loved your stream earlier. It got me through my morning. Happy Wednesday to you. Happy hump night. Well, hump night here. Hump afternoon for you. Guys, if you're not already following, make sure you check out the amazing Blue Vision TV.

We are at the halfway time, half point. We got another hour as we pick up this pace. Alison, thank you so much.

down in Second Life. Gonna have the live feed on Kick as well. It's gonna be beach party night. We've had the club closed for a few weeks, but we open up this Friday. So those of you in Second Life, make sure you

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Back here Friday night from 9 p.m. That's UK time for the weekend warm-up. And then we're on a week's holiday. I'm sure you're going to miss us.

So I've just realised my channel 2 is really messing about on this mixer. So the mixing could be a little bit odd, because I've had to flip the channel. But don't worry, I'm a professional. A professional what? I'm not too sure.

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Yeah, I just saw that. God damn it. That's going to extra time, isn't it? DJ Prez Grant, welcome on in. How you doing? Working a hump night. Good to see you. Guys, if you're not already following, make sure you check out the amazing DJ Prez Grant right here on Kick.

Guys, thank you so much for joining myself and Paisley tonight. I say one more track, we're out of here. I need food, and I'm exhausted. It's been a long day.

Thank you so much for joining us. My thanks to the amazing Paisley hosting us right here on Kick while she's working. Paisley, thank you so, so, so much. So we're not going to be raiding tonight. I can't see anyone on. Probably because of football.

So welcome. Guys, don't forget we are back Friday night, 9 p.m. with a weekend warm-up, all things dance. I do, Paisley. There's always something to do on this stream.

So whatever you're doing for the rest of the week, hope you have a good one. And hopefully we'll catch you Friday night. From myself and the amazing Paisley. Have a fantastic week. Take care. Good night.

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